0: Now, from the MyPG Now newsroom, this is Goat News.
1: I'm Zach Barrowclef. Prince George Valemont MLA Roslyn Byrd believes the voting public is fed up with the in-house turmoil facing the BC Conservatives. Byrd left the party on Tuesday to become an independent due to frustrations over Carolyn Finley's leadership style. Byrd says the chaos surrounding the official opposition isn't going to win them any votes.
2: I think they want elected officials to concentrate on the things that are important to them, which is growing our economy, making our cost of living more affordable, strengthening our school system, strengthening our health care, opening our resource sector, growing industry, all of the things that could make our province a powerhouse.
1: Byrd is one of five MLAs to depart the party in the past week, two of which are Delta South Representative Ian Payton and Kamloops Centre MLA Peter Milibar, who are looking to create their own centre-right party. Today, four-term Richmond-based MLA Teresa Watt and Courtney Comox Representative Brennan Day departed the provincial Tories and will sit as independent, similar to Byrd. A traffic stop where a man suffered injuries on Highway 97 near Bear Lake is under review from the Independent Investigations Office of BC. Preliminary information states shortly after 3:30 p.m. on August 11th, a man was driving a commercial truck southbound in that area. An RCMP officer conducted a traffic stop on the truck where there was an interaction between the officer and the man driving while the vehicle was pulled over, including the officer deploying a conducted energy weapon. According to the police watchdog, the man suffered injuries while being arrested. The IIO was notified of the incident by the affected person the following day and commenced an investigation. The College of New Caledonia is prepared to deal with any drug overdoses that occur at or near their campuses. Earlier this week, the provincial government updated guidelines for post-secondary schools across the province, which include expanded employee education, management of nasal naloxone, and emergency contact procedures. Director of Safety and Security Trevor Vondensteinen says the college has done a solid job staying ahead of the issue.
3: CNC's been somewhat well-aligned already. There's a few additions to the guidelines that we are now prepared for, so I think it's going to make everybody much more well aware of what to do and how to prevent such incidences and overdoses.
1: Students who do call first responders during an overdose event are protected by both the provincial and federal Good Samaritan Drug Overdose Act. Over $40,000 was raised by Solen Squad during the 2025 Parkinson's Superwalk, making them the top fundraising team in BC. Funds raised help fund critical research, information, and support those with the disease, with efforts taking place to bring a mobility clinic to the northern capital. Selin Alpay, who lives with Parkinson's disease, says awareness has grown alongside the fundraising.
4: Awareness has grown in bounds. We've had lots of people come out and tell us how they are also now on their Parkinson's journey and how our support group has been able to help those individuals.
1: This year, the hope is to raise over $50,000 with the help from a new fundraising initiative with Purple Mr. PG socks being sold at either Tourism PG or Canadian Tire. The Superwalk is set for Saturday, September 12th at 11:30 a.m. at Claire-Lettenay Memorial Park. Get daily and weekly news alerts directly to your inbox by signing up at mypgnow.com.
5: Thank you, young Zachary, right there with the news update. It's 94.3 The Goat with Ryan Mitchell. Tonight, going to see some clouds roll in. They're just going to bring along some rain. So it gets down to around 11 degrees tonight. Tomorrow, a high of 21 with a real good chance you see some showers. A 70% chance is a guarantee at that point. But right now, we are sitting pretty at 27 degrees with a Chaco's Killer Classic to start off the hour. How about some Poison?
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Don't need nothing for a good time when it comes to Poison, man. 94.3 The GOAT. It's Ryan Mitchell. That's your Chaco's Killer Classic for 5 o'clock. You gotta be checking out Chaco's tonight, especially because they're the ones that got them wings, some of the best wings in town that pair well with a nice whiskey over at Chaco's over on the corner of 15th and Central.

standing taller than Mr. PG and packing twice the wood. Yeah. We're on top of all things Prince George. 94.3 The GOAT.

0: 94.3 The GOAT, it's Ryan Mitchell. That's 3 days grace. Don't want to go home tonight. And, you know, today has been a little bit of a sad day because for some of us, we woke up this morning and found out that Tim Curry passed away following Dolly Parton. Passed away yesterday, just a tough back-to-back. Now, for a lot of folks, they're going to remember Tim Curry for a lot of his amazing movie roles. I mean, Rocky Horror, It, Muppet Treasure Island, Home Alone 2, just to rattle off a couple there. But, you know, I'm going to remember Tim Curry especially for his role in Command & Conquer Red Alert 3, where he plays the leader of the Soviet Union in that one. If you've never played the Red Alert video games from Command & Conquer, they're insane. The Soviets go back in time to kill Albert Einstein to prevent nuclear weapons from being made so that they can win World War III? Kinda? It's insane. But near the end of the Allied campaign against the Soviets, Tim Curry, who's the leader, he has this incredible line.
1: Commander, you've rained on my glorious parade. For this, I'm sending everything I've got at you. But I won't let you have the satisfaction of catching me. I'm escaping to the one place that hasn't been corrupted by capitalism. Space!
0: You can literally hear him, and if you watch the video, you can see him just try and contain his laughter from that line read. It's... Oh, he was 101, man. Rest in peace, Tim Curry. You were one of the best.
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4: I'm Gareth Reed with today's rock history for August 26th. We go back to two different years for one band today. Back in 1967, the Beatles followed their favorite new lecturer, the Maharishi Mahesh Yogi, to University College in Bangor, North Wales, along with Mick Jagger and his girlfriend Marianne Faithfull. And after this lecture, the group held a press conference to announce that they had become disciples in the spiritual regeneration movement and officially renounced the use of all drugs. Then, only one year later in America, on August 26, 1968, the Beatles released the Paul McCartney-written song Hey Jude with John Lennon's Revolution on the B-side. It hit number one a month later and stayed for 9 weeks, longer than any other song that year. We're going with Paul and flip back to the A-side for this one, Hey Jude, on today's rock history, August 26th.

0: Kaleo with Rock and Roller on 94.3 The Goat. Ryan Mitchell on your afternoon. And listen, the Vans Warped Tour, if you missed this, it's back. And it is touring all over North America. And just last week, they were in Montreal. It's got me excited about maybe a future Vans Warped Tour, maybe going to Vancouver. Just point that out there. But listen, there's a video coming out of the Montreal shows where one of the bands out of San Bernardino, California, Big Ass Truck. Well, they were performing, and they noticed off in the corner in the crowd was a rope pit. It's when people sit down in the middle of a crowd and start acting like they are rowing a boat together, like they're Vikings and stuff. Well, the frontman, Big Ass Truck, saw that and said, "Crowd, get them. Jump on them. Break up that rope pit." Goes to show that well, rope pits are not exactly acceptable in all shows. So remember, rope pits are only acceptable at Ailstorm and Amon Amarth shows. A special exception to the performance of I Am Ahab by Mastodon. Know before you row.
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0: Big Wreck and Blown Wide Open on 94.3 The Goat. It's Ryan, and Wednesday is on the books, in the pocket, out of sight, which means it's time for the big finish. All right, what are the three things that we learned on August 26th, 2026? Well, number one, I'm just glad to be back on the afternoon drive after a couple of stints on the morning show. I miss sleeping in. That was nice. Number two, parents also seem to be pretty glad that their kids are back to school soon. It means they finally have some free time to themselves. At least until they have to get up early to take them to school and then take them home from school and soccer practice, all that stuff. You don't have that much free time. And number three, 8 weeks of summer marches on with $1,000 this week. And final thoughts and cleanup garbage pickup is Green Zone tomorrow in sports. The Blue Jays got a big series right now with the Kansas City Royals. And the BC Lions got the Ottawa Red Blacks on Sunday. Final Pirates Colton Hoppe with Iron Maiden and the Number of the Beast. All right, for our final song of the day, well, since Tim Curry passed away, we made sure to put in a special request to those higher up than me, and they have obliged. So let's do the time warp again for Rocky Horror Picture Show. Rest in peace, Tim Curry. Keep it real, stay gritty, and fix your hearts or die.
1: It's astounding. 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Madness takes its toll. But listen closely.
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The green light flashes, the flags go up, churning and burning.

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1: I'm Zach Barrowcliff. Prince George Valemount MLA Roslyn Bird believes the voting public is fed up with the in-house turmoil facing the BC Conservatives. Bird left the party on Tuesday to become an independent due to frustrations over Carolyn Finley's leadership style. Bird says the chaos surrounding the official opposition isn't going to win them any votes.
2: I think they want elected officials to concentrate on the things that are important to them, which is growing our economy, making our cost of living more affordable, strengthening our school system, strengthening our health care, opening our resource sector, growing industry, all of the things that could make our province a powerhouse.
1: Bird is one of five MLAs to depart the party in the past week, two of which are Delta South Representative Ian Payton and Kamloops Center MLA Peter Milibar, who are looking to create their own center-right party. Today, four-term Richmond-based MLA Teresa Watt and Courtney Comox Representative Brennan Day departed the provincial Tories and will sit as independent, similar to Bird. A traffic stop where a man suffered injuries on Highway 97 near Bear Lake is under review from the Independent Investigations Office of BC. Preliminary information states shortly after 3:30 p.m. on August 11th, a man was driving a commercial truck southbound in that area. An RCMP officer conducted a traffic stop on the truck where there was an interaction between the officer and the man driving while the vehicle was pulled over, including the officer deploying a conducted energy weapon. According to the police watchdog, the man suffered injuries while being arrested. The IIO was notified of the incident by the affected person the following day and commenced an investigation. The College of New Caledonia is prepared to deal with any drug overdoses that occur at or near their campuses. Earlier this week, the provincial government updated guidelines for post-secondary schools across the province, which include expanded employee education, management of nasal naloxone, and emergency contact procedures. Director of Safety and Security Trevor Vondensteinen says the college has done a solid job staying ahead of the issue.
3: CNC's been somewhat well-aligned already. There's a few additions to the guidelines that we are now prepared for, so I think it's going to make everybody much more well aware of what to do and how to prevent such incidences and overdoses.
1: Students who do call first responders during an overdose event are protected by both the provincial and federal Good Samaritan Drug Overdose Act. Over $40,000 was raised by Solen Squad during the 2025 Parkinson's Superwalk, making them the top fundraising team in BC. Funds raised help fund critical research, information, and support those with the disease, with efforts taking place to bring a mobility clinic to the northern capital. Selin Alpe, who lives with Parkinson's disease, says awareness has grown alongside the fundraising.
4: Awareness has grown in bounds. We've had lots of people come out and tell us how they are also now on their Parkinson's journey and how our support group has been able to help those individuals.
1: This year, the hope is to raise over $50,000 with the help from a new fundraising initiative, with Purple Mr. PG socks being sold at either Tourism PG or Canadian Tire. The Superwalk is set for Saturday, September 12th at 11:30 a.m. at Clairelaytonet Memorial Park. Get daily and weekly news alerts directly to your inbox by signing up at mypgnow.com.
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0: Yeah, Mom always warned us. Listening to rock would turn us into party rockin' head-banging hippies.
1: What a bunch of hippy-dippy baloney.
0: Yeah, and she was right.
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1: Missed your favorite show?
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1: Well, here's what you missed.
3: Well, I'm going to be making a bit of a drive because I'll be on the morning show. And then once I'm done, I am out of town. I am heading down to Revelstoke for a wedding. And just thinking about the drive, kind of plotting my plan here a little bit. I might have to change up my travel plans just a bit, adjust it a bit, because I know Highway 97 is open all the way through to Cache Creek now. But man, I'm hearing a lot about slowdown zones. There's still a lot of work to be done. Wildfires are still active down there. If there's zones going all the way down to 70 to 50, God, it's going to take ages just to get through it. So I think I might just take my chances to go down the 24 to Little Fort, then just take the Yellowhead 5 down. I think that might just end up being a better route for me anyways. And the only slowdown zones I have to deal with are people driving their big RVs that are trying to take photos while driving.
1: The worst of the Gov.
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1: Well, here's what you missed.
3: I'm Gareth Reed. We're almost in fall now. Fall fairs signal the end of summer. We just had the BCNE. Vanderhoof just wrapped up theirs. Bulkley Valley's got theirs right around the corner. Means kids are going back to school. Too early to start getting them into a regular bedtime routine? I don't think so. Are your teens like mine? Do they sleep way longer on the weekend? Amy and I raised four boys, and I never let them sleep into the PM. Never. Noon hit and they weren't up. I started that pots and pans parade. Then they'd get up with that hilarious sour face. Well, we'll find out how this weekend goes because we're creeping close to school. So if you want to let your kids sleep in, there is a certain cutoff as to where sleeping in does more harm than good. Up to 2 extra hours can actually help reduce anxiety. But any more than 2 hours, and it could mess with teens' internal clock and make the week ahead even tougher. So there you go. There's your choice. When do you want your grumpy teen? Do you want him on the weekend or all week long?
1: The worst of the Gus.
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1: 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Because it's really hard to hit post with these hooves.

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0: like we missed it.
1: Missed your favorite show?
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1: Well, here's what you missed.
3: I'm Gareth Reed. We just had the BCNE. Of course, the Nechako Valley Exhibition just wrapped up. And I think the Bulkley Valley Exhibition down at Smithers is going to be in a couple of days here. And, of course, the Midway. I saw the, you know, I didn't go on it. The Big Circle, the Fireball, the Drop of Doom, the Zipper. Classics. How about a Titanic theme park ride? There's a theme park in the UK facing a wave of criticism for a children's ride modeled after the Titanic. It's the Gravely Fruit Farm. You can go berry picking. You can play on the playground. Then you can jump on the doomed ocean liner for about $3. You get a boarding pass. The attraction lifts one end into the air as if it's capsizing, and the kids all slide down one of four chutes into a crash mat. That is awesome. Coming up next, I think they got the Hindenburg hot air balloon ride.
1: The worst of the Gus.
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They might be cute and fuzzy, but keep dog food for the dogs. 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
3: 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It's called the Herc Shirt. 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
1: I'm Zach Barrowcliff. Prince George Valemount MLA Ross Lindbergh believes the voting public is fed up with the in-house turmoil facing the BC Conservatives. Bird left the party on Tuesday to become an independent due to frustrations over Carrie Lynn Finley's leadership style. Bird says the chaos surrounding the official opposition isn't going to win them any votes.
2: I think they want elected officials to concentrate on the things that are important to them, which is growing our economy, making our cost of living more affordable, strengthening our school system, strengthening our healthcare, opening our resource sector, growing industry, all of the things that could make our province a powerhouse.
1: Bird is one of five MLAs to depart the party in the past week, two of which are Delta South Representative Ian Payton and Kamloops Centre MLA Peter Milibar, who are looking to create their own centre-right party. Today, four-term Richmond-based MLA Teresa Watt and Courtney Comox Representative Brennan Day departed the provincial Tories and will sit as independent, similar to Bird. A traffic stop where a man suffered injuries on Highway 97 near Bear Lake is under review from the Independent Investigations Office of BC. Preliminary information states, shortly after 3:30 p.m. on August 11th, a man was driving a commercial truck southbound in that area. An RCMP officer conducted a traffic stop on the truck where there was an interaction between the officer and the man driving while the vehicle was pulled over, including the officer deploying a conducted energy weapon. According to the police watchdog, the man suffered injuries while being arrested. The IIO was notified of the incident by the affected person the following day and commenced an investigation. The College of New Caledonia is prepared to deal with any drug overdoses that occur at or near their campuses. Earlier this week, the provincial government updated guidelines for post-secondary schools across the province, which include expanded employee education, management of nasal naloxone, and emergency contact procedures. Director of Safety and Security Trevor Vondensteinen says the college has done a solid job staying ahead of the issue.
3: CNC's been somewhat well-aligned already. There's a few additions to the guidelines that we are now prepared for, so I think it's going to make everybody much more well aware of what to do and how to prevent such incidences and overdoses.
1: Students who do call first responders during an overdose event are protected by both the provincial and federal Good Samaritan Drug Overdose Act. Over $40,000 was raised by Solenn's squad during the 2025 Parkinson Superwalk, making them the top fundraising team in BC. Funds raised help fund critical research, information, and support those with the disease, with efforts taking place to bring a mobility clinic to the northern capital. Selin Alpe, who lives with Parkinson's disease, says awareness has grown alongside the fundraising.
4: Awareness has grown in bounds. We've had lots of people come out and tell us how they are also now on their Parkinson's journey and how our support group has been able to help those individuals.
1: This year, the hope is to raise over $50,000 with the help from a new fundraising initiative, with Purple Mr. PG socks being sold at either Tourism PG or Canadian Tire. The Superwalk is set for Saturday, September 12th at 11:30 a.m. at Clairelaitane Memorial Park. Get daily and weekly news alerts directly to your inbox by signing up at mypgnow.com.
0: You can't finish strong
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2: We missed it.
1: Well, here's what you missed.
3: I'm Gareth Reed. Kids are going to wake up getting ready to go to school right away. I've seen those packages in the stores where they have all the teens' products together, so you can buy like the one bag. And they got all their personal care items in there and stuff. And I guess there's lots of them being sold because there's a new study out that shows that teens are using beauty products at very high rates, as much as adults. Teen girls use about 14 products a day, and teen boys use about 7 products a day. I find that highly unlikely. My teens could barely remember there was something called deodorant. Never mind use it.
1: The worst of the Gov.
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3: There's some drama going on in the music industry right now after this story that has been ever evolving over the past like month or so. So last month, a country music artist by the name of Charlie Crockett had initially invited this kind of 50s throwback group called Twin Temple to his tour. He then made headlines by kicking them off the tour after he discovered that they were more satanic than he liked. Yeah, it was kind of weird because all you had to do was look them up and listen to their songs a little bit and realize, yeah, Twin Temple have a bit of a gimmick going.

0: on here. Also with the blood running down their mouths. Don't know how you missed that one, Charlie, but Jack White decided, you know what? I'll enter myself into this feud a little bit. And he invited Twin Temple to open for him at one of his shows. Well, that certainly ruffled some feathers with Charlie Crockett, who recently reignited this whole feud by calling out Jack White, saying, oh, you're so fake and all that, blah, blah, here and there, acting like he didn't make a mistake. I'm not owned. You're the ones that are owned. You're all fools. I'm smart. He's doing that whole shtick. Brother, do yourself a favor. Take the L. Because Jack White's just been stacking up wins by not doing anything. This died down, too. He reignited this for nothing. Do you need the bad press? Because that sounds like the only press you're getting, Charlie.
1: The worst of the Gov.
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0: Try to make a lot of noise by clapping.
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0: Talking very loudly.
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0: Or by blasting some great music from the goat. Yeah, I'm just saying.

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1: Well, here's what you missed.
3: I'm Gary Friday. Ton of smiling faces at the CN Center parking lot over the weekend. Our 114th annual BCNE. The weather could not have been better. It was absolutely awesome. And I was shocked and dismayed and gobsmacked by one thing that I saw. I was absolutely blown away. There was no lineup for Island Flava. You know the Caribbean joint? That seems to be the most popular food truck that's there. Every time I've gone for like the past number of years, just absolutely packed in line. And this time, there was no lineup. I'm like, oh my gosh. I get up there and I'm like, yeah, can I order the jerk chicken and this and that? And he says, we're not open for 45 minutes. I'm like, ah. That's why there's no line.
1: The worst of the Gus.
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1: Well, here's what you missed.
3: What were you getting up to 10 years ago? Doesn't even have to be on that day. It was just what was going on for you back then and how much has changed since then. 250-563-9944, because I just checked my Facebook memories and reminded me exactly on this day. It's when I got my PS4 in. Oh, Street Fighter 5. Oh, Ryan, what were you doing? That's a bad Street Fighter. You should have waited until now. Street Fighter 6 is a lot better.
1: The worst of the Gus.
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1: I'm Zach Barrowcliff. Prince George Valemont MLA Roslyn Byrd believes the voting public is fed up with the in-house turmoil facing the BC Conservatives. Byrd left the party on Tuesday to become an independent due to frustrations over Carolyn Finley's leadership style. Byrd says the chaos surrounding the official opposition isn't going to win them any votes.
2: I think they want elected officials to concentrate on the things that are important to them, which is growing our economy, making our cost of living more affordable, strengthening our school system, strengthening our health care, opening our resource sector, growing industry, all of the things that could make our province a powerhouse.
1: Byrd is one of five MLAs to depart the party in the past week, two of which are Delta South Representative Ian Payton and Kamloops Center MLA Peter Milibar, who are looking to create their own center-right party. Today, four-term Richmond-based MLA Teresa Watt and Courtney Comox Representative Brennan Day departed the provincial Tories and will sit as independent, similar to Byrd. A traffic stop where a man suffered injuries on Highway 97 near Bear Lake is under review from the Independent Investigations Office of BC. Preliminary information states shortly after 3:30 p.m. on August 11th, a man was driving a commercial truck southbound in that area. An RCMP officer conducted a traffic stop on the truck where there was an interaction between the officer and the man driving while the vehicle was pulled over, including the officer deploying a conducted energy weapon. According to the police watchdog, the man suffered injuries while being arrested. The IIO was notified of the incident by the affected person the following day and commenced an investigation. The College of New Caledonia is prepared to deal with any drug overdoses that occur at or near their campuses. Earlier this week, the provincial government updated guidelines for post-secondary schools across the province, which include expanded employee education, management of nasal naloxone, and emergency contact procedures. Director of Safety and Security Trevor Vondensteinen says the college has done a solid job staying ahead of the issue.
3: CNC's been somewhat well-aligned already. There's a few additions to the guidelines that we are now prepared for, so I think it's going to make everybody much more well aware of what to do and how to prevent such incidences and overdoses.
1: Students who do call first responders during an overdose event are protected by both the provincial and federal Good Samaritan Drug Overdose Act. Over $40,000 was raised by Solen Squad during the 2025 Parkinson's Superwalk, making them the top fundraising team in BC. Funds raised help fund critical research, information, and support those with the disease, with efforts taking place to bring a mobility clinic to the northern capital. Selin Alpe, who lives with Parkinson's disease, says awareness has grown alongside the fundraising.
4: Awareness has grown in bounds. We've had lots of people come out and tell us how they are also now on their Parkinson's journey and how our support group has been able to help those individuals.
1: This year, the hope is to raise over $50,000 with the help from a new fundraising initiative with Purple Mr. PG socks being sold at either Tourism PG or Canadian Tire. The Superwalk is set for Saturday, September 12th at 11:30 a.m. at Clairelaitonne Memorial Park. Get daily and weekly news alerts directly to your inbox by signing up at mypgnow.com.
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1: Well, here's what you missed.
3: Tomorrow I'm going to be making a bit of a drive because I'll be on the morning show. And then once I'm done, I am out of town. I am heading down to Revelstoke for a wedding. And just thinking about the drive, kind of plotting my plan here a little bit. I might have to change up my travel plans just a bit, adjust it a bit. Because I know Highway 97 is open all the way through to Cache Creek now. But man, I'm hearing a lot about slowdown zones. There's still a lot of work to be done. Wildfires are still active down there. If there's zones going all the way down to 70 to 50, God, it's going to take ages just to get through it. So I think I might just take my chances and go down the 24 to Little Fort, then just take the Yellowhead 5 down. I think that might just end up being a better route for me anyways. And the only slowdown zones I have to deal with are people driving their big RVs that are trying to take photos while driving.
1: The worst of the Gus.
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0: always warned us. Listening to rock would turn us into party rocking, head banging hippies.
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2: You missed it.
1: Well, here's what you missed.
3: I'm Gareth Reed. We're almost in fall now. Fall fairs signal the end of summer. We just had the BCNE. Vanderhoof just wrapped up theirs. Bulkley Valley's got theirs right around the corner. Means kids are going back to school. Too early to start getting them into a regular bedtime routine? I don't think so. Are your teens like mine? Do they sleep way longer on the weekend? Amy and I raised four boys, and I never let them sleep into the PM. Never. Noon hit and they weren't up. I started that pots and pans parade. Then they'd get up with that hilarious sour face. Well, we'll find out how this weekend goes because we're creeping close to school. So if you want to let your kids sleep in, there is a certain cutoff as to where sleeping in does more harm than good. Up to 2 extra hours can actually help reduce anxiety. But any more than 2 hours, and it could mess with teens' internal clock and make the week ahead even tougher. So there you go. There's your choice. When do you want your grumpy teen? Do you want him on the weekend or all week long?
1: The worst of the Gus.
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2: We missed it.
1: Well, here's what you missed.
3: I'm Gareth Reed. Kids are going to wake up getting ready to go to school right away. I've seen those packages in the stores where they have all the teens' products together, so you can buy like the one bag. They got all their personal care items in there and stuff. And I guess there's lots of them being sold because there's a new study out that shows that teens are using beauty products at very high rates, as much as adults. Teen girls use about 14 products a day, and teen boys use about 7 products a day. I find that highly unlikely. My teens could barely remember there was something called deodorant, never mind use it.
1: The worst of the Gov.
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1: Well, here's what you missed.
3: There's some drama going on in the music industry right now after this story that has been ever evolving over the past like month or so. So last month, a country music artist by the name of Charlie Crockett had initially invited this kind of 50s throwback group called Twin Temple to his tour. He then made headlines by kicking them off the tour after he discovered that they were more satanic than he liked. Yeah, it was kind of weird because all you had to do was look them up and listen to their songs a little bit and realize, yeah, Twin Temple have a bit of a gimmick going on here. Also with the blood running down their mouths. Don't know how you missed that one, Charlie, but Jack White decided, you know what? I'll enter myself into this feud a little bit. And he invited Twin Temple to open for him at one of his shows. Well, that certainly ruffled some feathers with Charlie Crockett, who recently reignited this whole feud by calling out Jack White, saying, oh, you're so fake and all that, blah, blah, here and there, acting like he didn't make a mistake. I'm not owned. You're the ones that are owned. You're all fools. I'm smart. He's doing that whole shtick. Brother, do yourself a favor. Take the L. Because Jack White's just been stacking up wins by not doing anything. This died down, too. He reignited this for nothing. Do you need the bad press? Because that sounds like the only press you're getting, Charlie.
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1: Missed your favorite show?
2: You missed it.
1: Well, here's what you missed.
3: I'm Gareth Reed. We just had the BCNE. Of course, the Nechako Valley Exhibition just wrapped up. And I think the Bulkley Valley Exhibition down at Smithers is going to be in a couple of days here. And, of course, the Midway. I saw the, you know, I didn't go on it. The Big Circle, the Fireball, the Drop of Doom, the Zipper. Classics. How about a Titanic theme park ride? There's a theme park in the UK facing a wave of criticism for a children's ride modeled after the Titanic. It's the Gravely Fruit Farm. You can go berry picking. You can play on the playground. Then you can jump on the doomed ocean liner for about $3. You get a boarding pass. The attraction lifts one end into the air as if it's capsizing, and the kids all slide down one of four chutes into a crash mat. That is awesome. Coming up next, I think they got the Hindenburg hot air balloon ride.
1: The worst of the Gov.
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3: Prince George was certainly in the headlines because of the famous players in town. And the really funny Spider-Man poster that was drawn by one of the employees because their shipment of Spider-Man Brand New Day posters hadn't shown up. Well, the sad part of that story is that the poster got taken down. It was a head office decision outside of everyone's control. And, you know, I was a little bit sad about that. I wanted to take a photo with the poster. It was really funny. It was like seeing Spider-Man again. Like seeing an old friend. Well, I've got a good news update as of 10 hours ago. The Spooter is back. The catch is it's not in the display case that it was originally in, but it's now sitting in the lobby of the famous players now. So if you wanted to go see a matinee today or a movie tonight, you should be taking a photo beside the most famous drawing done by Drake. Here in town, man. I'm stoked. I'm going to have to take some time before I leave town and get a photo with that thing. I love that Spider-Man poster.
1: The worst of the Gus.
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3: Tomorrow I'm going to be making a bit of a drive because I'll be on the morning show. And then once I'm done, I am out of town. I am heading down to Revelstoke for a wedding. And just thinking about the drive, kind of plotting my plan here a little bit. I might have to change up my travel plans just a bit, adjust it a bit. Because I know Highway 97 is open all the way through to Cache Creek now. But man, I'm hearing a lot about slowdown zones. There's still a lot of work to be done. Wildfires are still active down there. If there's zones going all the way down to 70 to 50, God, it's going to take ages just to get through it. So I think I might just take my chances and go down the 24 to Little Fort, then just take the Yellowhead 5 down. I think that might just end up being a better route for me anyways. And the only slowdown zones I have to deal with are people driving their big RVs that are trying to take photos while driving.
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1: Missed your favorite show?
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1: Well, here's what you missed.
3: I'm Gareth Reed. We're almost in fall now. Fall fairs signal the end of summer. We just had the BCNE. Vanderhoof just wrapped up theirs. Bulkley Valley's got theirs right around the corner. Means kids are going back to school. Too early to start getting them into a regular bedtime routine? I don't think so. Are your teens like mine? Do they sleep way longer on the weekend? Amy and I raised four boys, and I never let them sleep into the PM. Never. Noon hit and they weren't up. I started that pots and pans parade. Then they'd get up with that hilarious sour face. Well, we'll find out how this weekend goes because we're creeping close to school. So if you want to let your kids sleep in, there is a certain cutoff as to where sleeping in does more harm than good. Up to 2 extra hours can actually help reduce anxiety. But any more than 2 hours, and it could mess with teens' internal clock and make the week ahead even tougher. So there you go. There's your choice. When do you want your grumpy teen? Do you want him on the weekend or all week long?
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1: Missed your favorite show?
2: You missed it.
1: Well, here's what you missed.
3: Me and you, Gareth Reed, I am looking out for you. Herc Leon, the company that brought us self-cleaning underwear a couple of years ago. 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I never heard of it, but they've got a new product out. It's called the Herc Shirt. 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It uses copper, silver, zinc, gold, volcanic ash, and two secret ingredients woven directly into the fabric to fight odor and absorb moisture. Well, you know what? After spending some time in the lines of the BCNE over the weekend, I think those things should be handed out.
1: The worst of the Gov.
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1: Well, here's what you missed.
3: I'm Gareth Reed. A ton of smiling faces at the CN Center parking lot over the weekend. Our 114th annual BCNE. The weather could not have been better. It was absolutely awesome. And I was shocked and dismayed and gobsmacked by one thing that I saw. I was absolutely blown away. There was no lineup for Island Flava. You know the Caribbean joint? That seems to be the most popular food truck that's there. Every time I've gone for like the past number of years, just absolutely packed in line. And this time, there was no lineup. I'm like, oh my gosh. I get up there and I'm like, yeah, can I order the jerk chicken and this and that? And he says, we're not open for 45 minutes. I'm like, ah. That's why there's no line.
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1: Well, here's what you missed.
3: I'm Gareth Reed. Kids are going to wake up getting ready to go to school right away. I've seen those packages in the stores where they have all the teens' products together, so you can buy like the one bag. They got all their personal care items in there and stuff. And I guess there's lots of them being sold because there's a new study out that shows that teens are using beauty products at very high rates, as much as adults. Teen girls use about 14 products a day, and teen boys use about 7 products a day. I find that highly unlikely. My teens could barely remember there was something called deodorant, never mind use it.
1: The worst of the Gus.
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3: The Tragically Hip. It's been 10 years since that final curtain call for them in Kingston, Ontario. It's going to be an emotional night tomorrow night if you are a big fan of the Hip. And that's why I want to know today, what was your favorite Hip song? If you ask me, there's so many great ones. Even their album cuts were just killers, you know? But I think if I were to pick like a single, one of the big ones,

0: I think I'd probably have to go off of fully, completely locked in the trunk of a car. There's just something about that opening riff right there. I mean, Gord Sinclair wrote this in the 80s at some point. They finally got to put it on this album. Not bad for a song about the assassination of Pierre Laporte during the October crisis.
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0: In Prince George, people have no quit. 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
3: 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Doesn't even have to be on that day. 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It's when I got my PS4 in. Oh, Street Fighter 5. 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You should have waited until now. Street Fighter 6 is a lot better.
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Yeah. Follow 94.3 The Goat to see what's going on behind the microphone. Oh, wait. That's what they look like?

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1: Missed your favorite show?
2: We missed it.
1: Well, here's what you missed.
3: There's some drama going on in the music industry right now after this story that has been ever evolving over the past like month or so. So last month, a country music artist by the name of Charlie Crockett had initially invited this kind of 50s throwback group called Twin Temple to his tour. He then made headlines by kicking them off the tour after he discovered that they were more satanic than he liked. Yeah, it was kind of weird because all you had to do was look them up and listen to their songs a little bit and realize, yeah, Twin Temple have a bit of a gimmick going on here. Also with the blood running down their mouths. Don't know how you missed that one, Charlie, but Jack White decided, you know what? I'll enter myself into this feud a little bit. And he invited Twin Temple to open for him at one of his shows. Well, that certainly ruffled some feathers with Charlie Crockett, who recently reignited this whole feud by calling out Jack White, saying, oh, you're so fake and all that, blah, blah, here and there, acting like he didn't make a mistake. I'm not owned. You're the ones that are owned. You're all fools. I'm smart. He's doing that whole shtick. Brother, do yourself a favor. Take the L. Because Jack White's just been stacking up wins by not doing anything. This died down, too. He reignited this for nothing. Do you need the bad press? Because that sounds like the only press you're getting, Charlie.
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standing taller than Mr. PG and packing twice the wood. 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
1: Good morning. Prince George of Aylmont MLA Rosalind Byrd is now one of five MLAs to leave the BC Conservatives. This over frustrations with Carrie Lynn Finley's leadership.
2: Courtney Comox MLA Brennan Day is the latest to quit the Conservative caucus, citing concerns Wednesday about Finley's judgment and ethical standards. Teresa Watt announced her departure earlier in the day. Rosalind Byrd, Ian Payton, and Peter Milibar have also left in recent days. All are currently sitting as independents, but Milibar and Payton have said they intend to start a new center-right political party. So far, none of their fellow independents have publicly committed to joining them. Emily Joveski, Vista News, Victoria.
1: Byrd believes the party is now in a worse position than it was several months earlier after ousting former leader and the Chaco Lakes MLA, John Rushdad.
3: Based on the current climate, that is fairly accurate, which is very unfortunate. A lot of us worked very, very, very hard to bring the Conservative name back to the province. I was involved with the party long before I was running.
1: A Williams Lake man has been charged in connection with a fatal accident near Lytton. 44-year-old Joel Chenier is facing one count of driving without due care and attention under the BC Motor Vehicle Act. Sergeant Michael McLaughlin says RCMP was called to the scene of an accident around 5 p.m. August 14th of last year.
4: We had a black Ford SUV and a gray GMC pickup collide just south of Lytton. It was a terrible crash. Two people died and four people were hurt.
1: He adds both vehicles were destroyed by fire. The provincial government has issued updated overdose prevention and response guidelines for post-secondary schools. That includes UNBC and CNC. The CNC Director of Safety is Trevor Von Den Steinen, who says the issue of illicit drugs is not exempt at their campuses.
5: We've seen it on our campuses as well, not so much with students as much, but definitely public. We've had to engage with the public and help people who have overdosed, so it's not something that's new to us.
1: Parkinson Prince George celebrates the city and Selin Squad for raising over $40,000 during last year's Parkinson's Super Walk. That made them the top fundraising team in the province. Selin Elpe, who lives with Parkinson's disease, talks about his team reaching that milestone.
6: This is an outstanding, incredible community who comes together when we make announcements like this. 2 years ago, we started with six people, and all of a sudden, last year, we morphed into 400. To be honest, it makes me emotional and moves me to tears when I think about it.
1: The Parkinson's Super Walk is set for Saturday, September the 12th at the Clately Today Memorial Park. The Fall 2026 Community Association Rec Guide has been launched by the City of Prince George. It allows residents to register for activities. The guide, that is open for all ages, includes various sports, fitness programs, and activities hosted by different community associations. Close to 90 players are on hand for the Prince George Cougars training camp at CN Center. With rosters being comprised of five teams, the Prospects Showcase game goes at 6 tonight. First baseman Jared Young of Prince George went 1-for-4 for the New York Mets in their 8-1 loss yesterday to the Major League leading Milwaukee Brewers. Young has a .268 batting average in 84 games this season with the Mets. Get news alerts, direct your inbox. 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I'm Hartley Miller.
7: 6:04, it is Green Zone Garbage. It is Thursday. We're almost at the weekend, and the weather picture looking, well, a little iffy again. We've got a chance of showers today, just a slight chance of showers this morning. Better chance this afternoon, risk of a thunderstorm and gusty winds, high to 21. Tonight, a good chance of showers, changing to a less of a chance of showers overnight. Risk of thunderstorms, low near 10. Tomorrow, pretty much the same as today. See anything interesting in the roads? I want to know all about it. 563-9944.
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94.3 The Goat, a gentleman who likes to spend about 10 years between visiting the North. We saw him back in 2016 at Rock the North. And then it was just a little while ago in Vanderhoof, celebrate their 100th anniversary. Tom Cochran and Red Ryder, that's big league. I'm Gareth Reed, your morning show brought to you by Scientech Industries. Be bold. Got Nirvana with a David Bowie song after Skid Row goes wild. 94.3 The Goat.

0: Oh, thank you. Thank you so much. It's lovely to hear that in the morning. 94.3 The Goat, that is Nirvana, covering a David Bowie song, The Man Who Sold the World. I'm Gareth Reed. I am the man who's going to be giving away $1,000 on Monday. I'm happy to do it, but I'm also sad because that is the end of our 8 weeks of summer contest. Seven big vacations, and the eighth one is you pick your own vacation. $1,000, get you some good places. I want to thank Prince George Toyota, the Lounge, Ruckus Decked Out, and Local Rental Solutions for helping put this contest together this summer. I always love doing this. So, $1,000, going to give it away on Monday. You got to qualify, though. We'll do that a little later on this morning.
1: The Goat.
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0: I don't know if Environment Canada could fit in any more pictograms or graphics on their webpage. They got a cloud. There's a lightning bolt hanging out there. There's another cloud with some drops. And then there's a sun. So take it for what it is. A mix of all things today. High to about 21. Here's Nickelback. It's Skinny Little Missy. 94.3 The Goat.

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1: Good morning. Prince George Valmont MLA Rosalind Byrd believes the voting public is fed up with the in-house turmoil facing the BC Conservatives. Byrd left the party this week to become an independent due to frustrations over Carrie Lynn Finley's leadership style. Byrd says the chaos surrounding the official opposition is not going to win them any votes.
2: I think they want elected officials to concentrate on the things that are important to them, which is growing our economy, making our cost of living more affordable, strengthening our school system, strengthening our health care, opening our resource sector, growing industry, all of the things that could make our province a powerhouse.
1: Byrd is one of five MLAs to depart the Conservative Party in the last week. The others are Ian Payton, Delta South, Peter Millibar, Kamloops Centre, Teresa Watt, Richmond, Brennan Day, Courtney Comox. A traffic stop where a man suffered injuries on Highway 97 near Bear Lake is under review from the Independent Investigations Office of BC. Preliminary information states around 3:30 p.m. August the 11th, a man was driving a commercial truck southbound in that area. An RCMP officer conducted a traffic stop on the truck. There was interaction between the officer and the man while the vehicle was pulled over, including the officer deploying a conducted emergency weapon. According to the police watchdog, the man suffered injuries while being arrested. The IIO was notified about the incident by the affected person the following day and commenced an investigation. Homes north of Highway 16 in Endako, 8 kilometers west of Fraser Lake, are on evacuation alert as a wildfire south of the Tatlin Lake continues to burn. The Regional District of Bulkley-Nechako issued the alert yesterday. The BC Wildfire Service says the blaze remains out of control and has grown to 140 hectares in size. Over $40,000 was raised by Selling Squad during the 2025 Parkinson's Superwalk. That makes them the top fundraising team in BC. Funds raised help support those with the disease. Selling Elpe lives with Parkinson's disease, says awareness has grown alongside the fundraising.
3: Awareness has grown in bounds. We've had lots of people come out and tell us how they are also now on their Parkinson's journey and how our support group has been able to help those individuals.
1: The Parkinson Superwalk, with a goal to raise in excess of $50,000, is set for September 12th at Clately Today Memorial Park. If you're considering a run at Civic Politics in October, the City of Prince George has you covered. There's going to be an information session tonight at 6 on the second floor of City Hall. There will be many topics, including candidate eligibility, completing and filing nomination documents, and key election deadlines. Get news alerts, direct your inbox. 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I'm Hartley Miller.
4: 6:34, Green Zone Garbage. Happy Thursday to you. Not happy about taking 10 minutes to say one day's weather, though. Mainly cloudy, slight chance of showers this afternoon, changing to a better chance of showers later. Risk of thunderstorms, windy conditions, high to 21. It's going to be a chance off and on of wet tonight, dropping down to about 10. Tomorrow, pretty much the same as today, a little cooler, high to 18. If you're out on the roads and there's something out there that you want us to know about, I'm a phone call or text away. 563-9944.
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0: 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Oh, I beg to differ. That's as anybody home. I'm Gareth Reed. Here's your morning rundown with everything you need to know in 60 seconds.
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0: If you're considering a run at Civic Politics this fall, the city has you covered. An information session is being held tonight in City Hall beginning at 6. The session will cover information including candidate eligibility, completing and filing nomination documents, and election signage. Come for the free coffee. Stay for the three-hour breakdown of municipal election signage zoning laws. Nothing says I want to lead my community like learning the exact penalty for placing a campaign lawn sign 2 inches too close to a fire hydrant. And finally, travelers headed through the Prince George Airport will have another option for food. The Altitude Restaurant and Lounge is officially open at YXS. Altitude will feature a diverse menu to serve travelers throughout the day, while the lounge will offer a section of both alcoholic and non-alcoholic selections. I think the best thing about an airport lounge is that it instantly turns a flight delay from an annoying inconvenience into, well, I guess I'm

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0: 6:45 Green Zone Garbage, and wow, it's all over the place today. Slight chance of showers to a better chance of showers this afternoon to a risk of thunderstorm to wind to haze to the high to 21. It's kind of everywhere. Here is White Snake sliding it in on the go. Woo!

0: 4-3 The Goat, Evanescence, with their latest. Have you seen the video for that one? Who Will You Follow? It's a really cool kind of, I don't know, Inception-style video where they got stuff flying all over the place. See, I'm still of that music video generation. Love to check out a video. Evanescence, Who Will You Follow? I'm Garrett Reed. Looks like it's going to happen real soon. Bear, one of our listeners, came in yesterday, brought me a coffee, and let me know that the health challenge to climb University Hill on August 19th between him and Ryan is on. Ryan's going to tell you more of that when we get closer, but I don't think they're going to get the health boost that they think they're going to get running up University Hill, because I just found out, according to a new study, you get a much bigger health boost by going hard for 3 minutes than you would from going over an hour of exercise. This is awesome. A few minutes of intense exercise. They did tests. They did 6 30-second all-out cycling sprints, and it changed 714 blood proteins compared with just 7 after 90 minutes of moderate cycling. I love the idea of saving 87 minutes of gym time, but let's be real here. I think spending those extra 87 minutes on the couch feeling like your heart's going to jump out of your chest kind of cancels out that time saved.
1: The Goat.
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0: 657 Green Zone Garbage, mix of weather today and news coming up. Here's Royal Blood. Figure it out on the Goat. Nothing here to say, just a kid I've been trying to cut some

0: 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This is Goat News.
1: Good morning. Prince George of Elmont MLA Rosalind Bird is now one of five MLAs to leave the BC Conservatives. This over frustrations with Carrie Lynn Finley's leadership.
2: Courtney Comox's MLA Brennan Day is the latest to quit the Conservative caucus, citing concerns Wednesday about Finley's judgment and ethical standards. Teresa Watt announced her departure earlier in the day. Rosalind Bird, Ian Payton, and Peter Milibar have also left in recent days. All are currently sitting as independents, but Milibar and Payton have said they intend to start a new center-right political party. So far, none of their fellow independents have publicly committed to joining them. Emily Joveski, Vista News, Victoria.
1: Bird believes the party is now in a worse position than it was several months earlier after ousting former leader and the Chaco Lakes MLA, John Rustad.
3: Based on the current climate, that is fairly accurate, which is very unfortunate. A lot of us worked very, very, very hard to bring the Conservative name back to the province. I was involved with the party long before I was running.
1: A Williams Lake man has been charged in connection with a fatal accident near Lytton. 44-year-old Joel Chenier is facing one count of driving without due care and attention under the BC Motor Vehicle Act. Sergeant Michael McLaughlin says RCMP was called to the scene of an accident around 5 p.m. August 14th of last year.
4: We had a black Ford SUV and a gray GMC pickup collide just south of Lytton. It was a terrible crash. Two people died and four people were hurt.
1: He adds both vehicles were destroyed by fire. The provincial government has issued updated overdose prevention and response guidelines for post-secondary schools. That includes UNBC and CNC. The CNC Director of Safety is Trevor Von Den Steinen, who says the issue of illicit drugs is not exempt at their campuses.
5: We've seen it on our campuses as well, not so much with students as much, but definitely public. We've had to engage with the public and help people who have overdosed, so it's not something that's new to us.
1: Parkinson Prince George celebrates the city and Selin Squad for raising over $40,000 during last year's Parkinson's Super Walk. That made them the top fundraising team in the province. Selin Elpe, who lives with Parkinson's disease, talks about his team reaching that milestone.
6: This is an outstanding, incredible community who comes together when we make announcements like this. 2 years ago, we started with six people, and all of a sudden, last year, we morphed into 400. To be honest, it makes me emotional and moves me to tears when I think about it.
1: The Parkinson's Super Walk is set for Saturday, September the 12th at the Clately Today Memorial Park. The Fall 2026 Community Association Rec Guide has been launched by the City of Prince George. It allows residents to register for activities. The guide, that is open for all ages, includes various sports, fitness programs, and activities hosted by different community associations. Close to 90 players are on hand for the Prince George Cougars training camp at CN Center. With rosters being comprised of five teams, the Prospects Showcase game goes at 6 tonight. First baseman Jared Young of Prince George went 1-for-4 for the New York Mets in their 8-1 loss yesterday to the Major League leading Milwaukee Brewers. Young has a .268 batting average in 84 games this season with the Mets. Get news alerts, direct your inbox. 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I'm Hartley Miller.
7: It is 7:04, Green Zone Garbage on a Thursday, 13 degrees right now, and this weather picture is going to take me 10 minutes to read. It's going to be clouds, a slight chance of showers this morning, better chance this afternoon, risk of thunderstorms, hazy, wind southwest 20, gusting to 40, the high to 21. I'm already out of breath. Tonight, cloudy, good chance of showers, changing to a slight chance of showers, risk of thunderstorms, winds dying off, and the low near 10. See something on the roads I need to know about? Tell me, 563-9944.
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The morning show is brought to you by SciTech Industries. Be bold. New Foo Fighters coming up. Here's Motley Crue, Going Home on The Goat.

If this rock was a jug of milk, you wouldn't even need to give it the sniff test. Ah, there it is. Fresh rock on the goat.

0: out the Foo Fighters. They are going to be playing Sunday, September 20th. That's coming up right away. BC Place. It's going to be Queens of the Stone Age opening up as well. You know that's going to be a big song we'll hear. Your favorite toy. I'm Gareth Reed. One of my favorite things to do is learn new weird stuff. Now, we all know that dogs can smell things like money and drugs and weapons, and dogs can even smell cancer. I know they can smell when you open a bag of chips and stuff, but they can smell all that stuff. But we humans, we have some tells as well. They say your voice could one day help detect diseases like Alzheimer's, Parkinson's, heart failure, and depression. Researchers are working on ways to analyze voices to see if they can figure all this stuff out. I think it's awesome that doctors and regulators and people understand voice-powered health technology. You can find that out from your voice. I mean, up until now, the most accurate voice diagnosis has always been, you sound terrible. I should know that my boss says that to me all the time.
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0: Ooh, we're going to have a ton of those Van Halen tickets to give away and we have a really cool grand prize as well. It's called Roadie for a Day. You ever wanted to be a roadie, help out a band? So not only are you going to get free tickets for Van Halen, but you could be their roadie for a day. How much fun is that? We'll give you details a little later on. I got news standing by and some 5440. This is Jed. Are you going to be my girl? 94.3 The GOAT.
7: Take my hand and come with me because you look so fine that I really want to make you mine. I say you look so fine that I really want to make you mine. 4, 5, 6, come on and get your kicks. Now you don't

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I really wanna make you mine. 4, 5, 6, come on and get your kicks. Now you don't.

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1: Good morning. Prince George Valmont MLA Rosalind Byrd believes the voting public is fed up with the in-house turmoil facing the BC Conservatives. Byrd left the party this week to become an independent due to frustrations over Carrie Lynn Finley's leadership style. Byrd says the chaos surrounding the official opposition is not going to win them any votes.
2: I think they want elected officials to concentrate on the things that are important to them, which is growing our economy, making our cost of living more affordable, strengthening our school system, strengthening our healthcare, opening our resource sector, growing industry, all of the things that could make our province a powerhouse.
1: Byrd is one of five MLAs to depart the Conservative Party in the last week. The others are Ian Payton, Delta South, Peter Millibar, Kamloops Centre, Teresa Watt, Richmond, Brennan Day, Courtney Comox. A traffic stop where a man suffered injuries on Highway 97 near Bear Lake is under review from the Independent Investigations Office of BC. Preliminary information states, around 3:30 p.m. August the 11th, a man was driving a commercial truck southbound in that area. An RCMP officer conducted a traffic stop on the truck. There was interaction between the officer and the man while the vehicle was pulled over, including the officer deploying a conducted emergency weapon. According to the police watchdog, the man suffered injuries while being arrested. The IIO was notified about the incident by the affected person the following day and commenced an investigation. Homes north of Highway 16 in Endako, 8 kilometers west of Fraser Lake, are on evacuation alert as a wildfire south of the Tatlin Lake continues to burn. The regional district of Bulkley and Echaco issued the alert yesterday. The BC Wildfire Service says the blaze remains out of control and has grown to 140 hectares in size. Over $40,000 was raised by Selling Squad during the 2025 Parkinson's Superwalk. That makes them the top fundraising team in BC. Funds raised help support those with the disease. Selling Elpe lives with Parkinson's disease, says awareness has grown alongside the fundraising.
3: Awareness has grown in bounds. We've had lots of people come out and tell us how they are also now on their Parkinson's journey and how our support group has been able to help those individuals.
1: The Parkinson Superwalk, with a goal to raise in excess of $50,000, is set for September 12th at Clately Today Memorial Park. If you're considering a run at civic politics in October, the City of Prince George has you covered. There's going to be an information session tonight at 6 on the second floor of City Hall. There will be many topics, including candidate eligibility, completing and filing nomination documents, and key election deadlines. Get news alerts, direct your inbox. 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I'm Hartley Miller.
4: Looks like it's green zone garbage for a Thursday and 13 degrees and a mixed bag for our forecast. Cloudy, slight chance of showers changing to a better chance of showers this afternoon. A risk of thunderstorms and hazy and windy, the high to 21. Tonight, cloudy, good chance of showers changing to a lighter chance of showers after midnight. Risk of thunderstorms still tonight, the low to 10. And then tomorrow, pretty much the same as today. Little cooler even, high to 18. If you're on the road, you see something of note, let me know. 563-9944.
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0: Jason. I cannot wait till they come to town and open up for Default. That is going to be coming up September 22nd. End of that song. I forget about it all the time. 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It's going to be such a great show. I'm a huge White Mountain Mason fan. I'm Gareth Reed. I am not a fan of this weather right now. I wish summer was continuing on, but as Hartley and I were just talking about, it feels like fall out there for sure. However, Saturday is going to be the sunniest day that I can see for a while. So this will be perfect for you to go check out the Sunflower Festival that's on right now at Foreman Farms. If you want to get those beautiful just before fall pictures, you're going to be standing in like 60,000 sunflowers. It's just going to be a perfect place to take pictures and bring your own sunflowers back. And, of course, the kids will have a blast as well. There's hay rides, farm animals to pet, there's play areas, games. And, of course, you can wrap everything up with the Bloom Cafe, ice cream snacks, and, of course, Northern Lights wine and beer as well. If you want to get tickets, text me the word sunflower, 563-9944. Ryan and I are drawn for a pair of Sunflower Festival tickets. Every single day.
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0: 7:44, Green Zone Garbage, 13 degrees, and it's going to be a chance of showers later, maybe a thunderstorm too. High to 21. Say hi to Sam Roberts on the goat.

0: selling debut albums in music history. It was big in the 90s. Darius Rucker, Hootie and the Blowfish from the Cracked Rear View album. That's Hold My Hand. I'm Gareth Reed. I cannot believe summer is wrapping up right away. You can tell by the weather out there. We've got a couple more days to hang on, and then that's it. And I guess it's true. We're going to wrap up our 8 weeks of summer contest as well. We have given away a $1,000 vacation every single Monday. But this time is going to be a little different. Monday, I'm going to give you your chance at $1,000 cash. But you can't just be caller 9 next hour. You got to know a little bit about movies. So if you know an old 1988 movie starring Dan Aykroyd, John Candy, and the old 96er, a staggering 96-ounce steak, you may get a chance to win $1,000 next hour.
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0: 7:55 Green Zone Garbage. And just remember, Uncle Buck had a giant pancake, not a giant steak. You'll be digging further back in the movie Rolodex for a John Candy movie, little further than that. Looks like it's going to be a chance of showers today after the sun goes away and maybe a thunderstorm this afternoon. The high near 21. We got Hartley Miller standing by with a news update after we stop with the Red Hot Chili Peppers. 94.3 The GOAT.

0: Can't stop the spirits when I need you. 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
2: Good morning. With the BC Conservatives, one might ask, who's next? Five MLAs, and that includes Prince George of Aylmont MLA Rosalind Byrd, have now left the Conservatives over frustrations with Carolyn Finley's leadership.
3: Courtney Comox's MLA Brennan Day is the latest to quit the Conservative caucus, citing concerns Wednesday about Finley's judgment and ethical standards. Teresa Watt announced her departure earlier in the day. Rosalind Byrd, Ian Paton, and Peter Miliband have also left in recent days. All are currently sitting as independents, but Miliband and Paton have said they intend to start a new center-right political party. So far, none of their fellow independents have publicly committed to joining them. Emily Joveski, Vista News, Victoria.
2: Now, Byrd is going to remain an independent for now and believes that the Conservative Party is much worse than they were several months earlier after they ousted former leader and Nechako Lakes MLA, John Rustad.
4: Based on the current climate, that is fairly accurate, which is very unfortunate. A lot of us worked very, very, very hard to bring the Conservative name back to the province. I was involved with the party long before I was running.
2: A Williams Lake man has now been charged in connection with a fatal accident near Lytton. 44-year-old Joel Chenet is facing one count of driving without due care and attention under the BC Motor Vehicle Act. RCMP spokesperson Michael McLaughlin says police were called to the scene of an accident August the 14th of last year.
5: We had a black Ford SUV and a gray GMC pickup collide just south of Lytton. It was a terrible crash. Two people died and four people were hurt.
2: And both vehicles were destroyed by a fire. Provincial government has issued updated overdose prevention and response guidelines for post-secondary schools, and that includes CNC and UNBC. Some of the guidelines include expanded employee education and emergency contact procedures. The CNC Director of Safety and Security is Trevor Von Den Steinen, who says the issue of illicit drugs is not exempt at their campuses.
6: We've seen it on our campuses as well, not so much with students as much, but definitely public. We've had to engage with the public and help people who have overdosed, so it's not something that's new to us.
2: Parkinson and Prince George celebrates the city and Selin's squad for raising over 40 grand. This was during last year's Parkinson's Super Walk. That made them the top fundraising team in the entire province. Selin Elpe lives with Parkinson's disease, and he talks about his team reaching that milestone.
7: This is an outstanding, incredible community who comes together when we make announcements like this. 2 years ago, we started with six people, and all of a sudden, last year, we morphed into 400. To be honest, it makes me emotional and moves me to tears when I think about it.
2: Now, this year, the goal is to raise $50,000, and the Parkinson's Super Walk in Prince George is set for September 12th at Clately Today Memorial Park. The Fall 2026 Community Association Recreation Guide has been launched by the City of Prince George. It allows residents to register for activities. The guide, that is open for all ages, includes various sports, fitness programs, and activities hosted by different community associations. Training camp for the Prince George Cougars and on ice for close to 90 players will begin at 6 o'clock tonight. The camp will continue tomorrow, Saturday, and wrap up with the Sunday Rob Charney inter-squad game, 6 p.m. Sunday. And the preseason for the Cougars will start 1 week from tomorrow in Tumbler Ridge against Edmonton. Don't look now, but the regular season only 22 days away. Yes, 3 weeks from tomorrow when the Cougars will host Penticton. First baseman Jared Young of Prince George, 1-for-4 for the New York Mets, an 8-1 loss to the Milwaukee Brewers. Young has a .268 batting average, one of the best on the team. Blue Jays did beat Kansas City 3-0. However, there's still three behind Cleveland for the last wild card. Cleveland on a bit of a roll. They've won the 7 straight. And Canada is out at the Little League World Series after a 7-3 loss to Japan. The Canadian champs from Little Mountain only a win shy of qualifying for the quarterfinals.
8: It's quite often Japan knocking people out of there. They seem to take their, you know, their Little League ball so seriously.
2: They do. I wouldn't be surprised if kids in Japan started 2 or 3 years old swinging a baseball bat.
8: All right, Harley, what do we got for a sports quote for a Thursday?
2: FARC.com.
8: Ooh.
2: Here we go. It's a headline after PGA golfer and the 2022 U.S. Open champ Matt Fitzpatrick and his caddy parted ways after 6 years together.
8: Aww. Yeah.
2: Caddy sacked.
8: I walked right into
2: you
8: that
2: did.
8: One.
2: You really right did. In there. Right in and right out. 8:05. We may get a little worse tomorrow. You can still have a great one today.
9: I'm Hartley Miller.
8: We are starting off with a little sunshine, but it is going to cloud over. Slight chance of showers this morning. Better chance of showers this afternoon. Risk of thunderstorms. And it's going to be windy as well. Southwest 20, gusting to 40, the high to 21. Pretty much a chance of showers overnight, low to 10. Tomorrow, same as today, little cooler, 18. Seems like fall is on the way in. See anything interesting on the roads, you let me know. 563-9944.
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Band out of my old stomping grounds, Winnipeg, Manitoba, The Watchman. Any day now. It's been a weird day for me. You know, get up, shower, and realize, oh, I don't have my regular deodorant. I put different deodorant on, and I keep thinking someone else is behind me. I don't smell the same. Here's AC/DC. 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On The Goat. 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

0: 94.3 The Goat. That is the Stone Temple Pilots' Big Bang Baby. A big handful of cash I could be handing out on Monday to our lucky caller nine. Let's find out who we got. The Goat, who's this?
1: It's Sean.
0: Hey, Sean, how you doing, man?
1: I'm doing okay. Be a lot better if I'm caller number nine.
0: Yeah, you're caller number nine.
1: Hey, there we go. I was a little disappointed Monday morning when I didn't get a call back. I feel like this is a one-sided relationship. I call you, you don't call me.
0: Well, you know, it's just one of those random things that could happen. So it might be, you might be getting the phone call on Monday, but I mean, you're caller nine, yes, but you got to guess the movie. Are you ready for my oral clue?
1: I will do my best.
0: Okay, it's a 1988 movie, John Candy, Dan Aykroyd. Here we go.
2: So I think we should go into town tomorrow and pick up a ski boat. What do you say? Sound good, guys? Uncle Roman will blow some coin on a kick-ass drag boat.
3: That's okay, we're renting a pontoon boat.
2: Pontoon boat. What the hell are you going to do with a pontoon boat? Retake Omaha Beach?
0: Sean, what is the movie?
1: Oh, I can see it. They're at a cabin. There's a bear. He shoots it in the ass. Great Outdoors.
0: Yes! It's an awesome movie. My favorite part is when they tell him he didn't eat the gristle.
1: Exactly. Because of that giant steak. Eat it meals free. I don't know. I kind of like the bear getting shot in the ass. So
0: that is an excellent part as well. John Candy, just a absolutely beautiful Canadian. It was a great movie. You picked it, and now you're in for the $1,000 cash on Monday.
1: Love it. Hopefully this is a two-sided relationship soon. You have a good day, man. And as always, rock radio rules.
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0: 8:25, green zone garbage, and it looks like the weather is nice for now, but we're going to get a slight chance of showers, changing to a better chance of showers this afternoon, and then maybe even a thunderstorm, get a high up around the 21 mark. Another chance of showers going on tonight, dropping down to about 10. This look at the weather is for the True North Card and Collector Fest, where families come to collect. 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

0: 94.3 to go. There's the squeak I'm looking for. It's Dear Rouge. Meet me at the Rio. I'm Gareth Reed, Green Zone Garbage, 834 right now. There we go. 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Be bold. Got Turnstile coming up after the Offspring. Come out and play on the go.
1: Got a

0: 94.3 The Go Turnstile. What a high energy band. That is Lookout for Me. Me and you, Gareth Reed, hanging out, 8:40 Thursday morning, Green Zone Garbage, 14 degrees, and sunny for now, but it is going away. We've got a chance to shower, 21 today, looks like 18 on Friday, down to about 17 through next week, so it looks like the fall is rolling in, and that may be welcome to a lot of folks. I know definitely down south where they need a break from the heat so they can get, you know, fire trucks out and all the fire suppression equipment and stuff going on. But extreme heat may do more than just make you miserable. They say it could actually speed up biological aging. They've done a study of more than 2,300 adults, and they found that repeated heat wave exposure was associated with faster biological aging. Finally, I have an explanation I can give my grandchildren when they go, "Papa, why are you so wrinkly?" Well, I didn't age poorly due to bad decisions or stress. I just went outside when I visited the Okanagan.
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0: 8:43, that one, ugh, that's a little dark, man. All right, I won't drink and drive, I swear. I won't let anybody. 8:44, Green Zone Garbage. This is Finger 11. Blue Sky Mystery, 94.3 The Go. I'll see you with

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0: 94.3 The Goat Collective Soul, my wife's favorite band. It's slowly become one of my favorites. She took me to see him a couple of times there. It's Collective Soul from their album Blender. Came out in 2000. A little bit into the modern production, but Ad Roland still with that driving guitar crunch. That is why part two. I'm Gareth Reed. Why did Bear come in, one of our listeners, and bring me a coffee yesterday? Well, he came in to say hi, wish me a happy birthday, and let me know that it's on. He has challenged Rock Radio Ryan, Triple R himself, the big guy in the afternoon, to a health challenge to climb University Hill August 19th. That's wonderful. Ryan will tell you more about that as we get closer, but according to a new study, I don't think you need to go all the way up University Hill. They say you're going to get a much better health boost by going hard for 3 minutes than you would from over an hour of regular exercise. See, they found that a couple of minutes of intense exercise can trigger a powerful response to the body. In tests, 6 30-second all-out cycling sprints changed 714 blood proteins compared with just 7 after 90 minutes of moderate cycling. I love the idea of saving 87 minutes of gym time. But let's be real. Spending those 87 minutes on the couch feeling like your heart's going to jump out of your chest kind of cancels out on that time saved.
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0: legally required to tell you that 94.3 The Goat is CIRX in Prince George. But no one is making us say, you look nice today.
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1: Good morning. It's 5 and counting. Yes, 5 MLAs, and that includes Prince George of Valemont MLA Rosalind Byrd, have now left the BC Conservatives. This over frustrations with a new leader, Carrie Lynn Finley.
2: Courtney Comox MLA Brennan Day is the latest to quit the Conservative caucus, citing concerns Wednesday about Finley's judgment and ethical standards. Teresa Watt announced her departure earlier in the day. Rosalind Byrd, Ian Paton, and Peter Milibar have also left in recent days. All are currently sitting as independents, but Milibar and Paton have said they intend to start a new center-right political party. So far, none of their fellow independents have publicly committed to joining them. Emily Joveski, Vista News, Victoria.
1: Byrd is very disappointed that the hard work former leader John Rustad did to put the party back on the map is being undone.
3: And the fact that that has been jeopardized for a variety of reasons over the last 2 years is very disappointing. What he accomplished was absolutely remarkable. That should be acknowledged and deserves nothing but respect.
1: A Williams Lake man has been charged in connection with a fatal accident near Lytton. 44-year-old Joel Chenier is facing one count of driving without due care and attention under the BC Motor Vehicle Act. Sergeant Michael McLaughlin says RCMP was called to the scene of an accident around 5 p.m. August 14th of last year.
4: We had a black Ford SUV and a gray GMC pickup collide just south of Lytton. It was a terrible crash. Two people died and four people were hurt.
1: He adds both vehicles were destroyed by fire. Chenier and the occupants of his vehicle included three of the injured and one of the deceased. Chenier has been served with a summons to appear in Lillooet Provincial Court, September 15th. The provincial government has issued updated overdose prevention and response guidelines for post-secondary schools. That includes UNBC and CNC. Some of the guidelines include expanded employee education and emergency contact procedures. The CNC Director of Safety is Trevor Von Den Steinen, who says the issue of illicit drugs is not exempt at their campuses.
5: We've seen it on our campuses as well, not so much with students as much, but definitely public. We've had to engage with the public and help people who have overdosed, so it's not something that's new to us.
1: Parkinson Prince George celebrates the city and Selin Squad for raising over $40,000 during last year's Parkinson's Superwalk. That made them the top fundraising team in the province. Selin Elpe, who lives with Parkinson's disease, talks about his team reaching that milestone.
6: This is an outstanding, incredible community who comes together when we make announcements like this. 2 years ago, we started with six people, and all of a sudden, last year, we morphed into 400. To be honest, it makes me emotional and moves me to tears when I think about it.
1: The Parkinson's Superwalk is set for Saturday, September the 12th at the Clately Today Memorial Park. The Fall 2026 Community Association Rec Guide has been launched by the City of Prince George. It allows residents to register for activities. The guide that is open for all ages includes various sports, fitness programs, and activities hosted by different community associations. Get news alerts, direct your inbox, sign up at mypgnow.com. I'm Hartley Miller.
7: 9:04, we are starting off the right way. We got some sunshine for now, but those clouds are going to creep in. That slight chance of showers now going to change to a big chance of showers this afternoon, maybe even a thunderstorm, and it's going to get windy as well. Southwest 20, gusting to 40, the high to 21. Tonight's going to be another good chance of showers, risk of a thunderstorm dropping down near about 10. If you're on the roads and you see something of interesting note, why not let me know? 563-9944.
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0: 94.3 The Goat, the Black Keys, currently out on tour right now. They're in, I think it's the UK. I know they're doing some Europe stuff. They are coming back to North America in the fall, but we are going to have to travel if you want to see them. Moncton, Halifax, Laval, Ottawa, Windsor. Ugh. Got to go east to see him. Might be worth it, though. Black Keys, you got to lose. I'm Gareth Reed. You got 60 seconds. Then you'll know everything you need to know for the day.
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0: If you're considering a run at Civic Politics, the city has you covered. There's an info session tonight in City Hall beginning at 6. It'll cover information including candidate eligibility, completing and filing nomination documents, and election signage. Come for the free coffee. Stay for the three-hour breakdown of municipal election signage zoning laws. Nothing says I want to lead my community like learning the exact legal penalty for placing a campaign lawn sign 2 inches too close to a fire hydrant. And travelers heading through the Prince George Airport will have another option for food. The Altitude Restaurant is finally open. 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
0: Prince George Prospective Precipitation presents precisely predicted partly cloudy patterns, peaking at a 50% possibility of precipitation and a 21 projected peak parameter. Yeah. Here's the boss on the GOAT.

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0: Sheepdogs, they are never afraid to dip into that 1970s classic rock sound. That was very much like T-Rex. I could have seen T-Rex coming up with that song back in the 70s. The Sheepdogs, Keep On Loving You. Me and you, Gareth Reed, hanging out, 9:37. The weather today, a little iffy. We might get a chance of showers later, but I'm looking ahead at the forecast, and I see that Saturday is going to be sunny and 19. Would that not be the perfect day to take yourself out to the Prince George Sunflower Festival? 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Begins at 10 o'clock, and it's going to be an absolutely perfect day for you to take some Instagram-worthy photos. They got 60,000 sunflowers. You want to take some home? They got a U-cut sunflower patch. There's going to be plenty of activities for the kids and a cafe on site. And Kids' Day is today. They got special treats and crafts and free hayrides. So forget about the weather. Head out today or take the beautiful weather in on Saturday. And if you want to go for free, Ryan and I are handing out tickets every day. 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

0: 94.3 The Goat, that is you too from the album that came out the year I graduated, Rattle and Hum, 1988. It's you too with Desire. Yes, I'm old, but it's a good thing, and I'll tell you why as I do some shouting out. First shout out of the day, as always, to Trevor and the whole crew at Chieftain Auto Parts. They got two great locations to serve you downtown and on the heart. My shout out today is to Colton Hoppy. He's the part-time goat guy, part-time country 97 guy. He's about half my age. Now, me and him have battled since we both started July 2nd last year to see who would last the longest without a sick day. He took the day off yesterday, meaning I am the Cal Ripken Jr. of Vista Radio. Who's the Iron Man now? We've got Theory of a Dead Man on the way. Oh, that Colton is not looking at me nice through the window right now.
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1: 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And a fifth MLA has left the BC Conservatives amid the exodus over Findlay's leadership. 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

0: 94.3 The Goat. They're currently out on their 40th anniversary Lost Together tour. That's Blue Rodeo. Trust yourself. Me, myself, and I, all three of us, Gareth Reed, glad to be here, and I'm so glad of this big week at CN Center coming up. There are four big shows that I can't wait to check out, and it all begins Monday, September 21st. We got Jimmy Carr coming to town. Then, of course, we've got Default and Wide Mouth Mason playing on Tuesday, September 22nd. Van Halen is going to be Wednesday, September 23rd. We'll have chances for you to win tickets and to be a roadie for a day. And we've got the Ahead by a Century Tragically Hip Experience show coming up Saturday, September 26th. A full week of fun coming up at CN Center.
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0: It's starting to cloud over a bit, which seems to add up with our forecast today. Slight chance of showers right now, but it's going to be a much better chance this afternoon, and a risk of thunderstorms and windy, the high to 21 tonight. Another chance of showers and windy and the low near 10. This look at the weather is for the True North Card and Collector Fest, where families come to collect. It's coming up August 29th and 30th this weekend, 10 to 5 at UNBC. 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

0: 94.3 The Goat, the Foreign Tongues album out for Rolling Stones. I believe it is their 26th, and it's full of great stuff, just like that one. Stones in the Stars. I'm Gareth Reed. I know it's in their noses, like dogs have like all the extra receptors that we don't have. Like dogs can, they use dogs to smell money and drugs and weapons and airports, and it looks like they've even used dogs to smell cancer as well. Do we have that ability to tell that thing, you know, some health things on ourselves? Yes. I guess they're trying research right now to show that diseases like Alzheimer's, Parkinson's, heart failure, and depression can be detected from your pitch and breathing patterns to your word choice and sentence structure. They can analyze if you have anything wrong with you from a simple voice recording, which I think is amazing, because up until now, the most accurate voice diagnosis has always been, you sound terrible. And I should know, my boss says it to me all the time. You're the
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0: 94.3 The GOAT, the Trues. So she's leaving. I'm Garrett Three, and I'm looking ahead at the weather forecast. It looks like, yeah, summer is leaving. We got a good chance of showers right through the weekend and next week. And today it's going to be kind of a little iffy. Could get a good chance of showers and high up to 21. So summer is ending. And yeah, it seems about right because we're wrapping up our 8 weeks of summer contest on Monday with $1,000 cash. We've sent you on 7 wonderful vacations so far this summer. This time it's up to you how you want to spend it. If you want to win $1,000 cash, you got to listen to Ryan this afternoon. He's going to give you a chance to guess that summer movie and grab that dough.
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5: 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Oh, wait. That's what they look like?

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1: The College of New Caledonia is well prepared for the updated provincial guidelines on drug overdoses. And a Williams Lake man has been charged in connection with a fatal accident near Lytton. You can find out information on these stories and more when you visit our website, myprincegeorgenow.com.
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0: 94.3 The Goat, a very fitting tribute from Jacob Knoll to his dad, Bradley Knoll, who passed away about 30 years ago. So Bradley, the son, or Jacob, the son, taking over for Bradley and putting out the first new album in 30 years, Sublime, Until the Sun Explodes. I'm Gareth Reed. Until October 29th, you can pick up your Prince George Hospice Palliative Care Society 50-50 tickets. 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

0: 94.3 The Goat, Our Lady Peace from their album 1999's Happiness Is Not a Fish You Can Catch. That seems false to me. It's Our Lady Peace, One Man Army. I'm Gareth Reed. I'm not happy about summer ending soon. I was hoping to get a couple more days in my little floaty pool in the backyard, but it is getting pretty cold out there, or at least it will be by the time we hit the weekend. A lot of people are happy, though. Extreme heat does people wrong sometimes. A lot of people get miserable in the heat. I'm lucky enough to have a little backyard pool cool down in there. But I know another reason why people get miserable around the heat. They know that heat waves can actually speed up biological aging. They've done a study of more than 2,300 adults, and they found that repeated heat wave exposure was associated with faster biological aging. Well, at least I'll have an excuse to give my grandkids when they say, "Hey, Papa, how come you're so wrinkly?" Well, it's not because I aged poorly due to stress or bad decisions. I just decided to go outside that one time when we went to the Okanagan.
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0: 94.3 The Goat, their power pop or pop punk. Either way, I love that sound. It's American Hi-Fi going back to 2001. Flavor of the week. Gareth Reed, out of here. I'll be in to help you kick off your weekend, 6 a.m. tomorrow. We got the big guy, Rock Radio Ryan, Triple R himself, coming up afternoon. Going to leave you with a classic from John Fogerty next. Have a great Thursday.
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1: Good afternoon, I'm Brendan Palu. Over $29,000 in cash were among the items seized by police during a drug investigation at a home on the 6200 block of Monterey Road. According to the Prince George RCMP, the investigation began on Monday, and once inside, officers also located 100 grams of two unknown substances believed to be illicit drugs. They also seized two firearms and ammunition, as well as drug trafficking paraphernalia. Corporal Jennifer Cooper credits the quick work of officers to help yield these results.
2: This investigation highlights the excellent observational skills and diligence of our frontline police officers. We will continue to proactively target illegal weapons and illicit drugs in our community and bring the findings of these investigations before the court.
1: The lone person inside the Hart area residence was arrested and later released. The investigation is ongoing. Five MLAs have now left the BC Conservatives over frustrations with Carolyn Findlay's leadership. With more on the file, here's Vista Radio's provincial reporter Emily Javeski.
3: Courtney Comox's MLA Brennan Day is the latest to quit the Conservative caucus, citing concerns Wednesday about Findlay's judgment and ethical standards. Teresa Watt announced her departure earlier in the day. Rosalind Bird, Ian Payton, and Peter Milibar have also left in recent days. All are currently sitting as independents, but Milibar and Payton have said they intend to start a new center-right political party. So far, none of their fellow independents have publicly committed to joining them. Emily Joveski, Vista News, Victoria.
1: The College of New Caledonia is prepared to deal with any drug overdoses that occur at or near their campuses this year. Earlier this week, the provincial government updated guidelines for post-secondary schools across the province, including CNC and UNBC, which include expanded employee education, management of nasal naloxone, and emergency contact procedures. Director of Safety and Security Tyson Vondensteinen says the college has done a solid job staying ahead of this issue.
4: CNC has been somewhat well aligned already. There's a few additions to the guidelines that we are now prepared for. So I think it's going to make everybody much more well aware of what to do and how to prevent such incidences and overdoses.
1: Now, students who do call first responders during an overdose event are protected by both the provincial and federal Good Samaritan Drug Overdose Act. And the Northern Tourism BC Association is receiving nearly $238,000 to help attract more visitors and strengthen the economy along the Highway 16 corridor. The provincial dollars are through the Rural Economic Diversification and Infrastructure Program to help grow and create new jobs for people in their communities. The funds will support tourism operators, indigenous communities, and local organizations through training, mentorship, and cross-community collaborations to create experiences that showcase the culture, landscapes, and communities of the region. The initiative is expected to create approximately 16 full-time and part-time positions. Be the first to know. Get news alerts directly to your inbox by signing up at mypgnow.com.
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8: Well, outside, it's been a darn nice day out there. A lot clearer, no smoke in the sky either. Gotta like that, man, though. Apparently, the good times can only roll for so far because it does look like we could see some rain later on this afternoon. But we're a ways away from that. We're sitting right now at 19 degrees with the

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4: I'm Gareth Reed with today's rock history for August 27th. Back in 1990, the Alpine Valley Music Theater in Wisconsin held two back-to-back Eric Clapton concerts supported by Stevie Ray Vaughan and Double Trouble. After the second show had ended, instead of driving back to the hotel, Stevie Ray Vaughan boarded one of four helicopters waiting nearby. According to his publicist, Stevie Ray had learned only one seat was actually available. And Vaughan said to his sister-in-law and his brother Jimmy, "Do you mind if I take the seat? I really need to get back." The helicopter took off in dense fog en route to Chicago's Midway Airport around 12:40 a.m. with Stevie, pilot Jeffrey Brown, Bobby Brooks, Clapton's Hollywood agent, Clapton's assistant tour manager Colin Smythe, and Clapton's bodyguard Nigel Brown on board. The helicopter crashed into a hill shortly before 1 a.m., killing all instantly. Clapton and Robert Cray were in another helicopter, which landed safely in Chicago. Eric issued a statement through spokesperson Ronnie Lippin saying that the victims were my companions, my associates, and my friends, and added, "This is a tragic loss of some very special people." A sad note to remember an incredible musician, Stevie Ray Vaughan, on this date in rock history, August 27th.

0: That's Billy Talent with Try Honesty. Good afternoon. It's Ryan Mitchell on 94.3 The GOAT, and it is Thursday. It is Friday, Junior, my friends, which means that we are very close to the weekend. It does look like that it's going to be a bit of a rainy weekend, ain't it? These clouds are going to be bringing in a whole lot of rain coming very soon to us, so yeah, that's a sign that summer is coming to an end. We're right at the tail end of all this. I was hoping Labor Day weekend's going to be nice. Well, listen, we're a ways away from the end of summer. It's only August 27th, which means I've got two more opportunities for you to get in on 8 weeks of summer. Also got to talk about Peter Cullen, because it seems 80-year-olds are just dropping like flies lately. But listen, today's going to be a good day, despite it all, because we're already at the lunch hour, so let's make the best of it.
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I think there's got to be some sort of requirement if you're a rock band in Australia that you have to sound somewhat like AC/DC. Airborne, a great example of that. On 94.3 The Goat, I'm Ryan Mitchell. 8 weeks of summer. Ah, we're getting close to the end of it. $1,000 is the prize on the line with a PWB prize pack to go along with it. And listen, it's all thanks in part to our friends over at Prince George Toyota. Deck that home and patio and local rental solutions. So that cue to call is going to be coming up for some summer movie quotes in just a few minutes. But right now, it's the Gloria Sons. They got to talk about Josie.

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0: 94.3 The Goat, it's Ryan Mitchell with Iggy Pop with a lust for life. And listen, 8 weeks of summer. We're getting close to the end of it. Big thank you, as always, to Prince George Toyota, the lounge at Alder Hills, and Ruckus Skis, Boards, and Bikes. I was looking for caller number 9. I got Dan on the line here. Dan, this is your caller 9. We got to play a game.
1: All right.
0: Right on, man. So, this week it is summer movie quotes. I'm going to play you a quote from a famous summertime movie, and you just have to tell me what it is.
1: All right.
0: All right. This one's going to be... Well, it's from a movie from the 90s with Will Smith in it, and it's, this one's actually more or less a finish the quote, since it's going to stop right before he drops the name of the movie. Are you ready?
1: You bet.
0: All right.
2: But as the day when the world declared in one voice, we will not go quietly into the night, we will not vanish without a fight, we're going to live on, we're going to survive. Today, we celebrate our
1: Independence Day.
0: There we go, man. Right on. Oh, man. Well, that means you are officially in the draw for $1,000 cash courtesy of 8 weeks of summer.
1: Perfect. Love it.
0: Hey, you gotta love it, man. And you know what I love? I love those 3 R's.
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0: some Big Sugar and turn the lights on. 94.3 The Goat. It's Ryan Mitchell. It's about time that we take a look at those gas prices with the Ryan Petrol Report. Checking over on gas, buddy. Trying to find you the top three places in PG to save you a couple bucks at the pump because you deserve it. Well, number one, Costco. If you got that membership, you're loving it because it keeps going down right now. Down to $1.53. Number two spot is the Husky, a.k.a. now known as the BBD. On Pacific Street, it's sitting at $1.55 right now. And your number three spot, also in the BCR site, is the Super Safe on Continental Way, sitting at $1.57. Those are your top three prices in the city to save at the pump. But if you see any other cheap gas out there, you know what to do. You got to let me know about it. 250-563-9944.
1: The Goat.
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13: But don't worry. We're not going anywhere. Or we're actually not allowed to leave the country. Yeah, long story.

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1: Well, as Major Kong once said from Dr. Strangelove, you can have a pretty good night in Big D with this kind of stuff. As a police investigation yields cash, drugs, and guns from a Monterey Road home. For all the details, Brendan Palu has them on our website, mypgnow.com. Outside, those clouds are really starting to move in, so maybe we will see that thunderstorm that's really motoring in right now. A high of 21 in our future. Right now, we're sitting at 20 here in PG.
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Nine Inch Nails, as alive as you need me to be. It's PG's Real Rock Radio with Ryan Mitchell. Hoping you're having yourself a good one today. And I still got one final pair of tickets for the Foreman Farms Sunflower Festival. All you got to do to get in on this, give me a text over on our text line, Sunflower. I get you into the draw for this final pair. I'll be picking it in a few minutes, but right now, it's the Kings. Hey.

0: 94.3 The Go with the Kings, and the beat goes on while they're switching to Glide. It's Ryan Mitchell hanging out with you, and listen, I got one last pair of tickets I wanted to give away for the Foreman Farms Sunflower Festival. And I finally got Brandy on the line here. Brandy, do you know why I gave you a call a little bit earlier?
1: I entered a draw to win tickets to the Sunflower Fest there last weekend.
0: Yes, you did. And you're actually our last winner. You got the last pair of tickets for that.
1: Oh, sweet.
0: Right on. Who's going to be coming along with you?
1: Well, that's the thing. I'm out of town working, so am I able to pass them on to my husband and daughter?
0: You should be able to, and luckily it's still going on for a few weeks, so still got some time to see those sunflowers.
1: Oh, sweet. Yeah, I'm back Wednesday, so.
0: Perfect, then.
1: Sweet. That's awesome.
0: Hey, not a problem, Brandy. You know I need one more thing just to seal the deal here, those three R's.
1: Rock Radio Rules.

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3: 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Please. Because it's really hard to hit post with these hooves.

Simple Plan, and When I'm Gone. It's 94.3 The Go with Ryan Mitchell, hanging out with you on your afternoon. And listen, we're getting to the end of summer, man. I mean, look outside. We don't got too many more days where it's going to be real sunny and real hot. So I'm wondering if you can fill in the blank before summer ends. I want to blank. 250-563-9944. It's REM.

0: Under My Thumb with the Rolling Stones on 94.3 The Go, PG's Real Rock Radio. What's going on? I'm Ryan, hanging out with you, and I wanted you to fill in the blank. Before summer ends, I want to... What? 250-563-9944. My grandma actually sent me a message. It says, go to the lake. Yeah, I do also want to squeeze in one more lake day. Just give me one more. Give me one more day of 30 degrees on a weekend, preferably. Not on like a Tuesday. Like, it's hard to get out of work on a Tuesday and get like 5 minutes at the lake and then it's dark out. Like, give me that on a Saturday, Mother Nature. We'll call it even. I won't even complain about the upcoming cold and rainy days. You give me one more lake day.
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Finger 11 with the Mountain on 94.3 The Goat. It's Ryan on your afternoon. And listen, the NHL season, we're getting close to it. Starting hockey is coming soon. Pretty soon you're going to hear about preseason action and all that. It's going to be exciting. But this past summer has been a real interesting one for the NHL because it feels like every American player specifically has been asking for a trade, trying to get themselves moved to a more preferable destination in a preferable climate and preferred tax state, which is a no tax state. The latest to join this cause is officially Connor Hellebuck, star goalie of the Winnipeg Jets. I know my good buddy Sean here in town's reeling at that news, but yeah, Buck wants out and he has a no movement clause, which means he can only lift that depending on what team is ponying up the best offer to Winnipeg. Which, obviously, if Connor Hellebuck has choice, he's probably going to want to go to places like Florida or Buffalo, either contending teams or teams that are also filled with more American players that he played with at the Olympics. Which sure is looking like a weird correlation. All these Yanks got together, and all of a sudden, now they demand all these trades to play together. Something ain't right. I feel like this is going to lead to another lockout, man. Pretty soon, players are going to be lucky to get a restricted moving list, let alone a no movement clause. It's Green Day.

0: Green Day, it's Welcome to Paradise on 94.3 The Goat. I'm Ryan, and I got Bear on the line here. You got a bit of a wildlife update for us. What's going on out there?
1: Want to let everybody know that there's a big black bear heading towards the skate park down by the Y.
0: Oh.
1: Yeah, he just left the top by Seymour Elementary. We just finished our walk, and that's why I seen it. He's heading down the hill.
0: Okay.
1: Yeah, just let everybody know that he's on his way down there, or he's going in the bush somewhere down there close by.
0: All right, so it sounds like that there is a black bear that is heading down somewhere over by the skate park by the Y. So that's over by Massey and all that. It's heading down the hill over there. So if you're in the area, you know, maybe stay away from there and just be aware right now.
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1: 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A little bit of overcast out there, and it could get on the rainier side later. We're getting down to around 10 degrees tonight. Tomorrow, high of 18 in chance of showers, but right now we're sitting at 20 here in PG with Great White as our Chaco's Killer Classic.
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It's Ryan Mitchell on the Afternoon Drive powered by the PG City Fun Park. But when we talk about Chaco's, you gotta love what they've got in store for you, because they are locally owned and operated by 100% lifelong Prince George residents. They know you, they know what you love. They brought in a great staff to service you whenever you come down and check them out. So if you got no plans tonight, if you need a bite to eat, check out Chaco's tonight over on the corner of 15th and Central. We got some Tom Petty and Bluestones in a few minutes, but right now it's the Smashing Pumpkins out of Chicago, Illinois. It's tonight on 94.3 The Goat.

0: The Bluestones are shaking off the rust on 94.3 The Goat. I'm Ryan Mitchell on your afternoon drive, powered by the PG City Fun Park. Now, before summer ends, I want to blank. I want you to fill in that blank by giving me a call, 250-563-9944. Call or text PG Hurt text line. Dusty sent me a message saying, man, I gotta get a little bit of camping, a little bit of fishing, and a little bit of hunting. Well, luckily, the last year, you can kind of do that all year round. But camping, I mean, there is winter camping. But that is for the true outdoorsmen like you, Dusty. For me, I've got a limited amount of time to get any sort of camping in. Because as soon as it starts getting like really cold out there, you're going to be wishing that you were inside and with a nice hot cocoa and sitting beside the fire instead of freezing your tail off in the middle of the woods because you decided to go camping when it gets out into the negatives at night.
1: The Goat.
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Yellow Card and Ocean Avenue on 94.3 The Goat. It's Ryan Mitchell, and just a reminder that there was a bear sighted over down by the skate park over by the Y. I don't know if it's in the bushes or something right now over there, but if you happen to be down in the area and you do see anything, let me know. 250-563-9944. Answer our traffic updates, anything related to potential bears hanging around the area, we ought to know. Right now, it's Thornley. So far, so good.

0: the Headstones. An effort to forget on the goat, I'm Ryan. And I'm wondering, since, you know, we're getting to the end of summer, I want you to fill in the blank. Before summer ends, I want to, what? 250-563-9944, car text, the PG Herd text line. Sarah sent me a message saying I want to use my new paddleboard once more before summer ends, Ryan. I'd say that's probably the thing a lot of people are saying. That seems to be the popular thing this year around these parts. A lot of people got paddle boards. Getting out on the lake, doing that. I mean, it's a nice alternative if you can't afford like a full kayak or a canoe. Like, see, there, you can get some of these things for like $100. Even I could get one. I wouldn't be good at it. I'd be falling into the water all the time, but at least I'd be up with the trend, I guess.
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249 on 94.3 The Go with the latest from Evanescence. It's Who Will You Follow? I'm Ryan, and hey, starting on Monday next week, we're going to be ending off August by starting off with chances for you to win tickets to see Van Halen. The most authentic Van Halen experience that you're going to get in 2026, that's coming to the CN Center on September 23rd. Yeah, for 2 weeks, we're going to be giving away tickets between 6 a.m. and 6 p.m. All you have to do is hear a Van Halen song. That's your cue to call. Car 9 wins themselves tickets for Van Halen. Not only that, they're also going to get entered in for the ultimate Van Halen experience by being a roadie for a day. Chance to potentially upgrade that ticket of yours into the ultimate backstage appearance as well. You're not going to want to miss it. Starts on the 31st, next Monday, for 2 weeks. Van Halen contesting right here on The Goat. It's the real deal.

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6: 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But no one is making us say, "You look nice today."
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1: Well, things have been going very, how do I put this, strangely for the recent turmoil in the Conservative Party. It feels like every day we've heard a different MLA leave the party. Some are planning to start their own. So Shirley Bond, our political correspondent here at Vista Radio, has some thoughts on that if you want to read up on the story that Zach Barrowcliffe has on those thoughts. And check it out on our website, mypgnow.com. It's been mostly overcast today. We're waiting on the rain that's supposed to be coming later on. But right now, we are sitting at 20 degrees here in PG.
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307 on 94.3 The Go. It's Kim Mitchell. Go for a soda. It's Ryan, and after the last couple of days, you're going to need something a little bit stronger than a soda. With Dolly Parton passing away, and then Tim Curry, and then woke up this morning and found out the voice of Optimus Prime, Peter Cullen, passed away at the age of 85. So, it's just one blow after another, it seems like. Can we just fast forward through the rest of the month? Anyways, Peter Cullen's family put out a beautiful statement. I'll read you it after Queens of the Stone Age.

Little Sister from Queens of the Stone Age on 94.3 The Goat. Ryan Mitchell on your afternoon drive, powered by the PG City Fun Park. And yeah, more sad news coming out of the world of at least Transformers today, with the voice of Optimus Prime. Since the original series, the Michael Bay Transformers movies, Peter Cullen passed away at the age of 85 today. Another addition to what's been a kind of a tough week. If you grew up like listening to Dolly Parton or watching Tim Curry movies, if you were a kid in the 80s watching Transformers, or a kid like me who grew up with the Michael Bay Transformers movies, you knew Peter Cullen's voice. That was the definitive Optimus Prime. And his family put out this really beautiful statement here. Peter Cullen passed away peacefully, surrounded by his loving family, and held in the hearts of many of his friends and countless fans worldwide. His family asks that you honor Peter's legacy by serving your communities and leading others with compassion, integrity, and loyalty. And always remember, be strong enough to be gentle. That last quote really sticks with me. This is Optimus telling me this, by the way. So I remember that's actually a quote that Peter Cullen's brother Larry, who served in the Marine Corps, had told him before he auditioned for Optimus Prime in the original Transformers TV series. And that stuck with him. That changed his perspective going into that audition. It changed how he taught, how he did the voice of Optimus to the one that we knew and we grew up with. So rest in peace, Optimus Prime, Peter Cullen. Never going to forget that man's legacy. Definitely going to have to watch some Transformers tonight to honor him, man.

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3:28, it's Metallica, Wherever I May Roam. 94.3 to go, and I'm Ryan Mitchell on your afternoon drive, powered by the EPG City Fun Park. And snap from a good buddy of mine who's in Toronto right now watching some Blue Jays baseball. Man, I wish I was him right now. I would love to watch a little bit of baseball before summer's done. But, we're getting close to the end of the year on that, at least. But, hey, October baseball does sound like it will be a good time around here.

0: It's Dire Straits with the Walk of Life on 94.3 The Goat. I'm Ryan on your afternoon drive. And listen, you know, I try to provide a bit of a refuge from a lot of the world news. But listen, even I can't ignore this one. Because Donald Trump signed an executive order to rename Lake Ontario to Lake America. He knows we didn't name it that, right? Like, that name is older than both of our nations. Oh, man. I just serving up wins for Canada, I guess. Just more good PR for us. Like, even Mark Carney put out a post saying, like, the name of Lake Ontario comes from the Wendat word Ontario, which appropriately means the lake is beautiful, the lake is big, which is more than 400 years old. Before the Confederation of Canada, before the Declaration of Independence, Lake Ontario has been called Lake Ontario. Like, you talk about petty stuff and all that, it's just like, what are we doing here? What are we doing here? I'm more excited for all of this to eventually blow over and us to forget about this in a few years' time, but I got another 2 years of this, do we? All right.
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0: Harm and Ease, it's Cut Me Loose, 349, clicking over to 350, 94.3 The GOAT. It's Ryan on the afternoon drive, and tonight on Vinyl Power, we got ourselves a good one, my friends, because it's Colton Hoppe going back in time to 1982 and bringing you some real heavy metal with Iron Maiden and the Number of the Beast. Dude, this was a fun one. I did it a few years ago, and now Colton finally gets a chance to talk about some of the best metal ever put onto tape. And this is the debut for Bruce Dickinson behind the mic. Took him a couple of times with Paul Di'Anno, but eventually Iron Maiden moved on from him, bringing in Bruce Dickinson, originally of Samson. And by God, that was the right decision. It's got Number of the Beast. It's got Run to the Hills. It's got some classic Maiden on it. And you do not want to miss out on any of it tonight at 9 p.m. right here on 94.3 The GOAT. Tonight's episode of Vinyl Power, Iron Maiden, and the Number of the Beast.
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1: Good afternoon, I'm Brendan Palou. Political analyst and former MLA Shirley Bond says governments need to get back to basics amid the MLA exodus within the BC Conservatives. In the past week, six Conservative MLAs have swapped to be independent, including Prince George Valemont MLA Rosalind Byrne. Bond says voters don't want to see constant turmoil, but want to see an opposition that looks like a government in the waiting.
2: British Columbians are waking up every day worried about how to fill their gas tank, how do they feed their kids, how do they manage these issues. That's what needs to be the focus of the work that's going on by the Conservatives, by the NDP, and by the Green Party. That's what British Columbians want to see.
1: Bond says it'll be up to Conservative leader Carrie Lynn Findlay to keep the caucus together, noting the by-election coming up and if she can earn a seat in the legislature. The Prince George RCMP seized a large quantity of suspected illicit drugs from a residence in the Heart. The investigation began on Monday at a home on the 6200 block of Monterey Road. Corporal Jennifer Cooper says it didn't take long for officers to find what they were looking for.
3: Once inside the home, police officers located and seized approximately $29,000 in cash and over 100 grams of two unknown substances believed to be illicit drugs. They also seized two firearms and ammunition, as well as drug trafficking paraphernalia.
1: Now, the lone person inside the residence was arrested and later released. The investigation is ongoing. BC's privacy watchdog says he's investigating BC's decision to abruptly block public access to the online BC government directory earlier this month. The directory allowed anyone to look up the name, title, and contact information of public employees. The province cited cybersecurity concerns and said it made the decision on the advice of law enforcement. BC Green MLA Rob Botterill, who helped craft BC's freedom of information laws in the early 90s, says the government has become less transparent in recent years.
4: So there's a clear trend away from open, accountable, transparent government here that's emerging.
1: Botterill also points to legislation passed earlier this year known as Bill 9, which the Greens and BC Conservatives say weakened the province's freedom of information and privacy laws. And in sports, you got to put your team together and make the playoffs. That's the message from Prince George Cougars head coach and general manager Mark Lamb as training camp is underway at CN Center. While the Cougars have 14 returning players, stalwarts like Josh Ravensbergen, Tarek Parasak, and Carson Carls are no longer on the roster. Lamb says with the NCAA rule changes a couple years old, all the teams are getting used to the new normal when it comes to player movement.
5: Then when you lose those players, you've got some different guys coming in. Like last year, we got Sach, we got Cahill, and Height, and guys that we wouldn't have. And this year, we got a lot of, you know, some different guys coming, and hopefully they can backfill and do the same thing as we did last year.
1: The Cougars conclude training camp with the Rob Charney Cup inter-squad game Sunday night at 6 p.m. from CN Center. Be the first to know. Get news alerts directly to your inbox by signing up at mypgnow.com.
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9: Well, I was promised a thunderstorm by now and I ain't seen nothing. Maybe we'll get it tonight when it gets down to around 10 degrees. Tomorrow, looks like much of the same. Kind of cloudy, kind of sunny. High of 18 degrees to end off the week. But for Friday, Junior, a.k.a. Thursday, we're sitting at 20.
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1: It's Bon Jovi and It's My Life on 94.3 The GOAT. Ryan Mitchell here on your afternoon. And hey, listen, you want another opportunity at 8 weeks of summer? $1,000 cash? I mean, who wouldn't want that? Also, you get a PWB prize pack. Well, it's all thanks in part to our friends over at Prince George Toyota, the lounge at Alder Hills and Ruckus, skis, boards, and bikes. It's summer movie quotes. That cue to call is coming up real fast, right after J.J. Wild and The Best of Me. It's 412 on 94.3 The GO, PG's Real Rock Radio.

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0: Hunger Strike from Temple of the Dog on 94.3 The Goat. It's Ryan Mitchell on your afternoon drive, powered by the PG City Fun Park. In 8 weeks of summer, big thank you as always to our friends at Prince George Toyota, Decked Out Home and Patio, and Local Rental Solutions. And I've got Curtis on the line here. Curtis, I bet you would love to win $1,000. And since you're caller number 9, we got to play a game.
1: He's in.
0: All right. Well, Curtis, here's the thing. We got to play a game, and the game is called Summer Movie Quotes. I'm going to play you a quote from a summertime movie, and you have to tell me what it is. All right. Curtis is ready. Curtis is ready. Rock and roll. All right, Curtis, I hope you know your Patrick Swayze movies, so let's do it.
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3: Nobody puts baby in a corner.
2: Stomachs by crazy.
0: So what movie's that?
1: Dirty Dancing.
0: Perfect, man. You got it. All right. That means that you are officially...
1: Do the lift later?
0: I'm sorry?
1: I was just asking Curtis if we were going to do the lift later.
0: Oh, okay. All right, man. That means that you are officially in the draw for 8 weeks of summer.
1: Awesome.
0: Right on. Which means I need one more thing to seal the deal.
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0: 94.3 The GOAT. It's Ryan Mitchell with Monster Truckin' for the People. And it does sound like that thunderstorm's finally starting to roll in. And, you know, I got Bear on the line here. Yeah, that it's here now, ain't it?
1: Yeah, it's rolled in, buddy. Your promise has arrived.
0: Finally. Took it its time.
1: All you got to do is go out your door and look to the west, which is your hill behind you.
0: Yeah.
1: And you'll see it, man.
0: Oh, yeah. I took a walk out there just a moment ago. I was like, I see. I willed it into existence now.
1: Finally.

0: 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It's Weezer on 94.3 The Goat. I'm Ryan Mitchell, hanging out with you on your afternoon drive, powered by the PG City Fun Park. And I asked you to fill in the blank. Before summer ends, I want to... What? 250-563-9944. Sandy sent me a message saying, before summer ends, I want to win the lottery, Ryan. Okay, no, but seriously, what actually would you, because, you know, let's be realistic. None of us are doing that around here. You got to be real lucky for that to happen. But, I mean, I too can have realistic dreams or unrealistic dreams, you know, like winning the lottery or, you know, owning a car at a reasonable price or owning a house even, you know. Well, I could dream too.
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0: You know, it's the Rolling Stones, and it's all in the stars for them on 94.3 The GOAT. It's Ryan Mitchell. It's about time that we take a look at the gas prices with the Ryan Petrol Report. Checking over on gas, buddy. 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Here's your top three. Number one, Costco, sitting at $1.53, making that membership really work for it right now. Number two is the artist formerly known as the Husky, as now known as the BVD. It's over on Pacific Street, sitting at $1.55. Your number three spot, the Super Save on Continental Way, sitting at $1.57, but those are your top three prices in the safe. 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